0: Music to me is emotion, culture, food. It's the expression of who we are.
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0: ancient music. 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

for more life, more money, more success, more stacks for them, yeah. 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This didn't happen by accident. 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Wait, I'm talking about minimum spend. 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Slow down, rude boy, you don't know me. Cut through southwest on a low key.

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She must hold on.

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0: 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We're gonna see the
1: world. 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

0: 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It represents the freedom to think, the freedom to expand, and the freedom to travel.
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